0: sei su Radio Rock Italia.
1: Hello Houston, hello Houston, this is Apollo 11, I'm reading you loud and clear, go ahead, over.
2: Roger, 11, this is Houston, we had to shift stations, we weren't reading you through. Go, son.

0: And the fire in the flat when you're breaking down the core, yeah. It's a sad, it's a sad, it's a sad.
1: 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Musica made in Italy.